0: morning, Jill. How are you?
1: Good. How are you?
0: I'm good. What can I do for you?
1: Well, I'm just calling tonight because my husband and I are having a quiet night. We're packing up to move to our first home that we've purchased together. And the boys are staying with my sister tonight. So it's a crazy time right now in our lives. But in a week, we'll be celebrating our 5th anniversary. Just thinking about, all this happened, I guess.
0: You've had how many boys?
1: A two and a four-year-old.
0: So you've been either pregnant or nursing pretty much for the last 5 years.
1: That's right.
0: And now you're buying your first home together.
1: We are.
0: And are you just overwhelmed with all the goodness and blessings that are being poured out upon you?
1: So overwhelmed. And it's so busy and there's so much stuff, but just there's so much good going on right now and so many happy things. And the boys are excited and we're just ecstatic, my husband and myself.
0: I love sharing in other people's joy.
1: That's what it's all about. That's amazing. We're blessed.

0: Eyes of Faith makes stunningly good-looking eyeglasses. I should know, they're the only glasses I wear. 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It's the first time ever this little boy could see the words on the chalkboard and in a book. When you become a member of Eyes of Faith Vision Plan, you not only get reimbursed for your annual eye exam from any licensed eye care professional, but you also provide a life-changing eye exam at the Eyes of Hope Vision Center in Ghana. 99% of the time, it's the first eye exam ever for that individual. 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Tonight's Delilah's Dilemma is from a young man named Drew who says, I'm 30 years old living in the fine city of Pittsburgh. I have searched high and I have searched low for years for the love of my life. I recently had the opportunity to meet a girl, Sarah, that my roommate introduced me to and we hit it off. We have been on a couple of dates and had a very special and wonderful time. My dilemma occurred last evening when a girl from my past suddenly and without provocation grabbed me at a party and kissed me. It was one of the most passionate moments of my life, and she may have well kissed my heart. She is fresh out of a relationship, and I do not know if this kiss will develop into a relationship, but I think it's too soon to tell. I don't want to break Sarah's heart. She's such a sweet girl. I don't want to play games with this, but I don't want to miss out on a true opportunity for love. Any help would be greatly appreciated. With love, from Drew. Whew! Oh, Drew. I will give my best mama, Delilah, advice to you coming up next. You're listening to Delilah.
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0: Tonight's Delilah's Dilemma is from a 30-year-old man who recently started dating a sweet girl named Sarah that he enjoys spending time with. Then out of the blue, he was at a party and an ex who is just out of a relationship grabbed him and kissed him. And now he doesn't know what to do. Here's the thing, Drew. There's a reason she's your ex. Yes? And if she is fresh out of a relationship, what she's doing is rebounding. She's hurting. She's feeling like she was spurned or shunned or not good enough, probably. And so what is she going to do to make her heart feel better? She's going to get validation from you. So she kissed you. And it made your spine tingle and your head stop thinking. Sometimes, Drew, people do crazy things for a number of reasons. If she had started talking to you, developed a friendship with you again, made amends for the past, talked things through, you went for a walk, and on that walk, you tenderly kissed and you felt feelings, that would be one thing. But seeing you at a party and grabbing you and putting you on a lip lock, that doesn't sound very meaningful to me. So put that in perspective. Now, back to Sarah, the girl you met. Do you like her? Is she sweet? Is she tender? Is she kind? Is she funny? Is she smart? Does she make you feel comfortable in your skin? If the answer is yes, why would you blow that up over somebody that you already found out in the past wasn't going to work? These are my thoughts because I was an idiot like you, and I thought one kiss meant something that it truly didn't. Okay? Don't make the same mistake I made, Drew, and blow up your life.
1: You've been running around, throwing that dirt all on my name. 'Cause you knew that I'd call you up. You've been going around every party in LA.

0: Welcome to your Monday night. 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Make yourself at home. I grew up in a little town in Oregon in a neighborhood where no one locked their doors. Nobody locked their doors. Nobody locked the front door. Nobody locked the back door. Nobody locked the car door. 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That way you'd never have to worry about trying to find them. And our neighbors, they'd knock sometimes. 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They'd open the door and stick their head in and say, "Anybody home?" And we'd hang out. People would visit. Neighbors would go see neighbors all the time. Unannounced, you didn't need to call or text. We didn't have texting. You didn't need to call ahead. We'd go visit. They'd come and visit Mrs. Bowman, Mrs. Rose, Wilma Leach, Vernon. Folks would stop by. That is how I want you to feel about this show. You don't need to knock. You don't need to call ahead. You can text me or call me if you want. But just come in. Just come in and let's talk. Spill the tea. Tell me what's on your heart. I'm listening. I'm going to be listening all night long. So make yourself at home. You're listening to Delilah.
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0: welcome to the Delilah Show. Who's this?
1: Hi, Delilah. This is Abraham. How are you?
0: Abraham, I'm wonderful. What can I do for you?
1: Can you play a song for me, please? This song is for my girlfriend. Her name is AD, and she's working right now. She's going to take off like in 30 minutes more. I'm waiting for her outside where she works. And I love her so much with all my heart. She's the one.
0: She's the one, huh, Abraham?
1: Yeah, she's the one I laid down my whole life for.
0: And how long have you been dating?
1: We've been going out for 4 months.
0: How old are you?
1: I'm 23.
0: And do you think you're mature enough at a place in life where you can declare this is the woman I want to spend my life with?
1: Yeah, absolutely. Yes. I think this is going on like a sort of serious relationship, and I feel in my heart like she's the one I was looking for, you know, and I'm so happy with her.
0: Let me play a song for you then. You have a great night and a wonderful summer with AD.
1: Oh, thank you so much.
0: Go for long walks along the beach, along the lake. Go for picnics in the park. Enjoy every moment, okay?
1: All right, Lizelle.

Fix yourself a tall glass of iced tea if you are one of the thousands of people stuck in the heat. I'm so sorry. I'll be here to try to cool you down tonight. Come on in and make yourself at home. I would love to hear your story, so call me.

0: Hi, Melissa. How can I help you here on The Delilah Show?
1: It's going to be a strange dedication. It's for my boyfriend who left me on Thursday. It was for a weird reason. You know, maybe I think me and my kids gave him too much love and he got scared.
0: No, that doesn't make any sense at all. Sounds like a good cop-out for somebody who is afraid of commitment.
1: Yeah. Well, I know in my heart that I told him I loved him every day, and I really showed him. I mean, I worked hard, and I always asked him if he was happy. And
0: honey, he didn't bag out on you and the kids because you loved him too much. He bagged out on you and the kids because he doesn't want a commitment. So don't try to figure it out. Don't try to figure out, oh, he was too happy, he was too loved, he wasn't happy enough. There are a lot of people who just don't want to step up to the plate and be in a committed relationship.
1: You know what? I'm 39 years old, and I can't even say one good guy in my life. Not one.
0: Stop looking. Be content to be a single mom right now.
1: Yeah, he's awesome.
0: And you don't give your heart away until you know that you know that you know that you know that that person is for real. And that takes time.
1: Thanks.
0: I'm going to find a great song for you because you are a great mom. You love your kids. I know you're the kind of person that gives and gives and gives and gives and gives to your friends, and everybody comes to you when they need something. But then when you're lonely and you're afraid and it's dark and it's storming, you don't have someone to turn to.
1: True.
0: Let me find a song for you. All right, baby.
1: Thank you so much.

0: smoothing off the rough edges of your summer night as we head into autumn. It's right around the corner. My favorite thrift store has all their Christmas stuff out, all their Halloween stuff out. I'm like, wait a minute. Slow down. I'm not ready for the end of the year. I want this next year to go by slowly. My youngest daughter, Delilah Jr., is a senior this year. She starts her senior year. I don't want it to fly by like it did for all my other kids. I don't want it to be I blink my eye and she's gone. I want to savor every moment, every prom, every dance, every choir concert, every play, every parent-teacher conference. I want to record it in my mind. I don't want the end of the year here already. Slow down. We're going to enjoy this August night together. 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

0: 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This is Delilah.
1: Hey, how are you doing?
0: I'm good. What are you doing? I hear noise in the background there.
1: My wife is excited.
0: Because you got through on the phone lines?
1: For 13 years, it's off to you.
0: Wow. When my teenage daughter says, Mom, you never listen when I talk to you, I'll say, yeah, well, Bruce tried 13 years to get through to me, so... What can I do for you? First off, what's your wife's name?
1: Her name is Virginia.
0: And what can I play for Virginia?
1: I just like to tell her she's like the most awesome person in the world. I mean, she's not only my best friend, but my soulmate.
0: How long have you been... Listen to her. Me too, me too. How long have you two been together?
1: 13 and a half years. We only knew each other 5 months before we got married.
0: And you knew. How long did you know her before you knew she was the one?
1: About 10 days.
0: And you said, God, this is the woman I'm going to spend my life with.
1: Yes, absolutely.
0: Oh, boy, she is so excited. I can hear her giggling clear through the phone lines.
1: Yes, ma'am, she is.
0: All right. Have a good summer.
1: You too.

0: If you've listened to this show for any length of time, you know I have a big family. And it got bigger a couple of years ago. The courts awarded me custody of three more littles who are a part of my family. It's called kinship care. So I thought I was almost done parenting because I only had two minor children at home. But God said, no. We got a little more work to do here. And that's okay because I love these babies. I love them. And this summer we have been doing something that is so silly, but so sweet to me. In the morning, they want to count all the wonderful memories that we've made just this summer. And we look at pictures and we look at rocks we've collected. We store our memories in rocks and shells. And they tell me where they found this one and where they found that one. And we spend like 20 minutes, half an hour, maybe an hour. Today was an hour. Talking about our various wildlife safari. And I love that they are capturing those memories and storing them in their heart. God gave us memories so we can have roses in December. I heard that quote years ago. Those memories are like roses that are blooming in the middle of winter. When you're going through a winter phase of life, a chapter of life that's difficult, that's dark, that's painful, when you've got those sweet memories and you can just look at a shell and go, I remember the day on the beach with my Nana when we found the shell and we brought it home and put it in bleach water. And now look at it shining in the sun. God gave us memories so we might have roses in December. I hope you're storing up so many wonderful memories this summer. And I hope I'm a part of those. You're listening to Delilah.
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0: this?
1: Hi, Delilah. This is Tara.
0: Tara, what can I do for you tonight?
1: Well, tonight I'd like to tell you a story about how I met my husband, Jeff.
0: All right.
1: And I met my husband, Jeff. It was a friend's wedding. And my husband, not at the time, of course, was the best man. And he caught the garter and I caught the bouquet.
0: How perfect is that?
1: It was so perfect, Delilah, I have to tell you. And that night, he asked me out so we could try to get to know each other better, and I turned him down because at the time he was living out of state and we weren't going to be close to each other, and I just didn't think it was going to work out.
0: And you just thought, why bother?
1: That's right, because I didn't want anything long distance. That stuff never works out. At least for me, it never works out. For other people, but not for me.
0: So how much longer before you said yes?
1: If you can believe it, 2 years later.
0: Oh, my gosh. And he was patient enough to wait 2 years.
1: You know what? He was. He was, like I said, still out of town. And I was back here at home. And we talked about each other. And finally, one night, he said, you know what? We're going to hook up. He was coming back in town. And we went out. And since that night, we were completely inseparable. And I could have had him 2 years before that.
0: What song is your song?
1: Why don't you find a good one?
0: Well, hold on. Stay close to your radio, and I will find the perfect song for you and your hubby that waited 2 years.

Each night we open up the phone lines and we do our best to find the perfect song to go with your situation. So if you are falling in love for the first time or rekindling an old love, a lot of people went to class reunions and met their sweetheart from years ago. And I've been hearing from people all summer long who are falling in love all over again.

0: Lisa, what can I do for you?
1: Well, my husband and I have been married 19 years, and recently I lost my dad, and over the years, even prior to his death, my husband and I had almost become like roommates instead of a married couple, and we love each other very much. We just haven't been really what a married couple is supposed to be. And in this past year, my husband had met a lady and her grandmother and began helping them a lot. And it began to be every day.
0: And so where are you at today?
1: We're working together. We're spending a lot of time together. He is no longer helping these other people. And with him being away all the time, I began to really nag him and was very upset and angry that he didn't spend any time with his family. When I started to feel really, really depressed, we went to see a counselor. At that point, when he realized how serious it was, he put just about everything on the back burner to be with me. And that meant a lot to me.
0: You're talking again, you're sharing again, you're learning to connect again.
1: And that has just been very good for both of us. And we talked about everything, and he said that with everything we've been through, he believes that we'll be stronger for this. We love each other very much, always have, but now it seems like it's more of what it was when we first married.
0: Rekindling the romance.
1: Yes, we both are.

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0: Hi, Scott. This is Delilah. How can I help you?
1: Hi. I was wondering if you could play play something kind of romantic for a friend and a coworker of mine who's kind of had some problems in the past couple of days.
0: Something that's romantic.
1: She's kind of single now. It's because she's had some problems with dating. And, you know, I just want her to know that, you know, I'm a good friend and, you know, I'm there for her. And I kind of get the impression that she likes me. And, you know, I just think she's kind of been hurt and she's just a little afraid of going out again. And I just would like to have something nice played for her to show that I care for her. And, you know,
0: okay, Scott, you said something romantic, which leads me to believe that you have a crush on her.
1: Tell you the truth, I do.
0: Okay. All right. Well, why are you beating around the bush? Why don't you just say, I'm so glad she's single. And even though she's been hurt, I want a chance.
1: Yeah, I do. But I think she's just been hurt. But I've known her knew her from a few years back at a previous job. And the first night I met up with her again a few years later, the first thing I gave her was a rose. A thing of flowers. And she really, you know, appreciated that. And I'm just that kind of guy who likes to go out and buy flowers all the time and be spontaneous. But she's really nice. Her name's Heather, and I do like her.
0: Yeah, you do. You like her a lot, and you're hoping that she'll give you a chance.
1: Yes.
0: All right, let me find a song that says that.
1: Okay, thank you very much.
0: Good luck.

0: Do you find yourself losing your temper more often than you would like? Do you find yourself escalating, getting upset, letting every little thing get on your nerve? Are you losing your serenity and your peace of mind because of the activities of others? I don't know how I do it, but I so easily get embroiled in other people's foolishness and let it affect my serenity. I think I'm helping, I think I'm blessing, and then after a while I realize, no, I'm just enabling and getting walked all over and being treated like cock-a-boo-boo. If you are in that pattern and you're losing your serenity tonight, I hope the music helps to calm your soul. And I hope you're able to find a quiet place where you can start to think through things honestly and clearly and set healthy boundaries. Just a thought. 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

0: good evening. Welcome to the Delilah Show. Who is this?
1: Hi, this is Shalise.
0: Shalise, very pretty. What can I do for you?
1: I was wondering if you can play me a song for the wonderful man in my life.
0: Okay, tell me about this wonderful man in your life that you love.
1: Oh, how do I begin? He is my lifesaver, I tell you what. I got out of a really bad relationship with my ex-fiance, and I found him, and he found me, and it was so weird how we met, too. We met on the internet, and we clicked right away, and I was just, and it's been wonderful ever since. He's wonderful. He's my ideal man.
0: You can't even talk. You're so giggly and giddy.
1: Yeah.
0: Are you this excited because you called and got through on the Delilah Show, or are you this excited because he's just that darn cute and sweet?
1: Both.
0: And what's his name?
1: His name is Jacob.
0: So is this the one, are you thinking?
1: I definitely think so.
0: Let me play a song. Thank you for calling. Good luck. Have a wonderful summer.
1: Thank you. You too.
0: I will.
2: Will you count me in?

Wherever you are, whatever you're doing on this summer night, thank you for being here with us. I cannot believe how quickly this summer is slipping by. It's just like it was here and now it's rapidly disappearing. I hope you are having a great summer with your kids, with your family, with your friends, with me each and every night. I'll be here for you.

0: Hi, Mark. How are you tonight?
1: I'm okay.
0: What can I do to make your night a little bit better?
1: Well, I'm thinking about my wife tonight. We're going through a separation right now.
0: Okay, what's your wife's name?
1: Joy.
0: And you're separated distance-wise or separated like marriage separated?
1: Marriage separated.
0: Why?
1: I was dumb and I made some selfish decisions.
0: How dumb?
1: Pretty dumb.
0: Did any of these selfish decisions involve another person?
1: They did.
0: Pretty dumb?
1: Pretty dumb.
0: How long have you been married?
1: Just under 2 years.
0: Oh, Mark.
1: I know. It was really dumb.
0: Like on a scale of 1 to 10, how wrong were you?
1: Well, I was 10.
0: Like,
1: I mean, Yeah. Well, I had, yeah.
0: Yeah, never mind. Never mind. Sorry I asked that.
1: Yeah.
0: Okay, so I will play that song. I hope that there is forgiveness and you can figure out how to put this thing back together again.
1: Me too.
0: Good luck, honey.
1: Thanks.

0: 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Tonight's Delilah's Dilemma is from a young man named Drew, who says, I'm 30 years old, living in the fine city of Pittsburgh. I have searched high and I have searched low for years for the love of my life. I recently had the opportunity to meet a girl, Sarah, that my roommate introduced me to, and we hit it off. We have been on a couple of dates and had a very special and wonderful time. My dilemma occurred last evening when a girl from my past suddenly and without provocation grabbed me at a party and kissed me. It was one of the most passionate moments of my life, and she may have well kissed my heart. She is fresh out of a relationship, and I do not know if this kiss will develop into a relationship, but I think it's too soon to tell. I don't want to break Sarah's heart. She's such a sweet girl. I don't want to play games with this, but I don't want to miss out on a true opportunity for love. Any help would be greatly appreciated. With love, from Drew. Whew! Oh, Drew. I will give my best mama, Delilah, advice to you coming up next. You're listening to Delilah.
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Tonight's Delilah's Dilemma is from a 30-year-old man who recently started dating a sweet girl named Sarah that he enjoys spending time with. Then out of the blue, he was at a party and an ex who is just out of a relationship grabbed him and kissed him. And now he doesn't know what to do. Here's the thing, Drew. There's a reason she's your ex. Yes? And if she is fresh out of a relationship, what she's doing is rebounding. She's hurting. She's feeling like she was spurned or shunned or not good enough, probably. And so what is she going to do to make her heart feel better? She's going to get validation from you. So she kissed you. And it made your spine tingle and your head stop thinking. Sometimes, Drew, people do crazy things for a number of reasons. If she had started talking to you, developed a friendship with you again, made amends for the past, talked things through, you went for a walk, and on that walk, you tenderly kissed and you felt feelings, that would be one thing. But seeing you at a party and grabbing you and putting you on a lip lock, that doesn't sound very meaningful to me. So put that in perspective. Now, back to Sarah, the girl you met. Do you like her? Is she sweet? Is she tender? Is she kind? Is she funny? Is she smart? Does she make you feel comfortable in your skin? If the answer is yes, why would you blow that up over somebody that you already found out in the past wasn't going to work? These are my thoughts because I was an idiot like you, and I thought one kiss meant something that it truly didn't. Okay? Don't make the same mistake I made, Drew, and blow up your life.

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1: Partly cloudy skies overnight with a low of 54. North winds around 5 miles per hour. High of 77 Tuesday, mainly clear skies. Lows around 47 Tuesday night, mainly clear. From the Weatherology Weather Center, I'm meteorologist Paul Trombley on 104.3 Cities FM. 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
1: Partly cloudy skies overnight with a low of 54. North winds around 5 miles per hour. High of 77 Tuesday, mainly clear skies. Lows around 47 Tuesday night, mainly clear. From the Weatherology Weather Center, I'm meteorologist Paul Trombley on 104.3 Cities FM. 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
1: Partly cloudy skies overnight with lows around 54. Northwest winds around 5 miles per hour. Tuesday, highs level off around 77. Lows level off around 48 Tuesday night, mainly clear skies. From the Weatherology Weather Center, I'm meteorologist Paul Trombley on 104.3 Cities FM. Right now, it's 58 degrees.

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0: Okay, coming up in the 7 o'clock hour. 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
1: Here's your weatherology forecast, brought to you by Ag Country. Partly cloudy overnight with lows around 51. Northwest winds around 5 miles per hour. Mainly sunny Tuesday, 77. From the Weatherology Weather Center, I'm meteorologist Paul Trombley on 104.3 Cities FM. Currently, it's 55 degrees.

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1: Daytime highs approaching 77 today. Under mainly clear skies, northwesterly winds 8 to 15 miles per hour. Lows dip down to about 48 tonight. Mainly clear skies. A mix of clouds and sun tomorrow, 82. From the Weatherology Weather Center, I'm meteorologist Paul Frombly on 104.3 Cities FM. Right now, it's 51 degrees.

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1: What's that?
0: Over the weekend, this past weekend, I literally tried and just sit and watch TV on Sunday.
1: You?
0: Nothing else. Yes.
1: You.
0: I sat in the theater and I just watched TV.
1: It's not even football season.
0: I know. Well, no, it is. Like, it started this past week, the pregames, or preseason.
1: Okay, so were you at least watching that?
0: Well, I got a whopping hour and a half in.
1: Okay.
0: Then I couldn't stand it. I had to get up and do something, so I went out in the garage. I cleaned up a little bit, cleaned the floor, drove my truck, got it filled up, got it washed, came home, tried to do it again, lasted about 30 minutes this time. Then I got up, mowed, weed whipped, rinse and repeat, rinse and repeat, rinse and repeat, Brie.
1: Oh, no, Matt.
0: Happy National Relaxation Day. A study found that 42% of your day should be toward rest and relaxation. That's about 10 hours each day, but it doesn't necessarily need to be consistent. So if you had a crazy week, try to fit in more downtime this weekend to make up for it.
1: When I think about downtime, I think about my single days. It was just me and maybe Coda Boy. But, you know, I do get about 30 minutes on a weekend day to relax. And it's usually like my son Maverick will wake up, crawls into bed with us. He wants a TV on something like Bluey or Paw Patrol. And then we have Mila with us by this point because she gets up about 5. She wants her bottle. And, like, we don't have to, like, jump up and get ready typically. And we can just sit there and watch. And Maverick will, I don't know, about a half hour is his limit. And then he's like, I got to get up.
0: Then it's time, yeah.
1: Yeah, but I don't know. Like, if you think about during the week, like, I pick him up from daycare or my husband Bryce will. And then it's like, hustle to make supper, hustle to do bath time, then hustle to get to bedtime. And then we're doing bedtime till God knows when right now at our house. So I don't know. Like, when we can just, like, hang out as family and I can sit there and take a bajillion pictures of all my kids, I do it.
0: When it was about a week and a half ago, when I came over to your place and helped you guys with your internet. We had some, yeah. You guys have sitting.
1: I was mortified, by the way.
0: Why?
1: My house had toys everywhere.
0: Well, Bree,
1: Bryce,
0: you got kids.
1: Told me, he's like, oh, do you want me to clean up the house before Matt comes over? I'm like, yeah. And then he did something outside because apparently that was more important than our whole house you were in.
0: But it was funny to listen, Bree, and I actually said to you, you're such a mom at one point.
1: You did.
0: Because you're on the couch holding Mila. Bryce and I are running up and down the stairs. 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
12: Sunshine mixed with clouds at times today, with daytime highs approaching 77. Northwest winds 8 to 15 miles per hour. Lows level off around 48 tonight. Clear skies. Highs around 82 tomorrow. Mainly sunny. From the Weatherology Weather Center, I'm meteorologist Paul Trombley on 104.3 Cities FM. Currently, it's 51 degrees.

0: Is there something your partner does that smells interesting?
1: Everybody's got a hobby that comes with a smell attached. And apparently, most of us are too polite to say anything about it.
0: Yeah, I haven't been married long enough if that's the case. We'll get into who's sniffing out the truth in their house coming up next. 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They say.

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1: And most people aren't saying a word about it. 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
0: We'll tell you exactly what's going on in houses across the country. 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
1: My husband, Bryce, here I go right into it, right?
0: Yeah.
1: After that. No, he has hobbies and things that he does, and he works really hard at them. And I'm like, you know what? Thank you for doing all that hard yard work and things, because I'm not going to be doing it. Mm-hmm. Like, that's for you. And the only thing is I have a rule at our house. If you've worked hard all day, again, thank you, but thank you not for jumping in the bed. Like, you're going to go take a shower, or you're going to change your clothes and shower. Like, the shower has to happen. And I don't want someone to get into my bed. Even Maverick, my son, if he's outside rolling in the dirt and doing boy things, you're not getting in mom's bed. It's not happening. Okay. Like, it's to the point, like, if I wear sandals all day long, I will literally wash my feet if I don't shower before getting into bed. And I thought about this one day. I was like, Bryce would never yell at me and tell me that I have dirty feet or he's grossed out. Because if he did that, I'd be so mortified.
0: Really?
1: I would be. Yeah, if he was like, can you not get into bed because your feet are gross? I would be so sad.
0: Oh, Bree.
1: I couldn't handle that.
0: Oh, Bree, come on. That's not that big of a deal. You had dirty feet, so what?
1: Well, I did find a survey that said 41% of people in relationships have actually called out their partner for having a stinky passion. Now, they're thinking like workout gear, pet stuff, or like sports equipment. Maybe in like gardening, that could be it. But get this, 59% of people say that they would rather secretly deal with it themselves and crack a window or spray air freshener than say anything directly.
0: Yeah, like I said, then they haven't been married long enough.
1: No!
0: Because there's no way. Mrs. Matt has told me on occasions the same thing as you. She's like, you're not coming to bed like that.
1: No!
0: Period.
1: No.
0: It's not happening.
1: It's gross.
0: So I've just gotten in the habit of taking a shower at night, because then I'm all clean for bed. I'm all ready to go. I used to take a college class.
1: Okay.
0: The teacher was a big gardener.
1: Oh.
0: And the teacher would not clean up after gardening before coming into class.
1: Like, literally just straight up dirt everywhere.
0: All over her hands and under her nails. I'll never forget that.
1: Oh, gosh. So she's like pointing on your paper and marking it.
0: Yes. And there's dirt under her fingers. I always thought that was so weird.
1: What kind of a teacher, though? Is it like biology or something where you were like maybe in the field?
0: No, I don't think it was. It wasn't one of those. I don't remember what it was about, but God, I just thought it was just so odd. So there you go, Bree.
1: I don't know. I'm never going to not say something, and I don't think you are either.
0: I wouldn't, but she does.
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3: From the newsroom, I'm Alex Carminati. Allegiant Airlines has announced that service from Grand Forks International Airport to Orlando Sanford International Airport will be available for next year's spring break season. There'll be nonstop seasonal flights. The flights will start on February 10th and run until April 17th. Meanwhile, Minneapolis-St. Paul International Airport will have fewer Sun Country flights starting this fall. Thrifty Traveler Executive Editor Kyle Potter says the Allegiant-owned airline is cutting its September schedule by about one-third, with some destinations being dropped altogether. Allegiant says they have a shortage of pilots. Sanford Health is building a primary care clinic that will be located inside of Fargo South High School. The project will cost $1.4 million. It'll be paid for through Sanford's General Capital Fund. Some of the classrooms at the school will be turned into clinical space. From the newsroom, I'm Alex Carminati.
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9: Sunshine mixed with clouds at times today, with daytime highs approaching 77. Northwest winds 8 to 15 miles per hour. Lows level off around 48 tonight. Clear skies. Highs around 82 tomorrow. Mainly sunny. From the Weatherology Weather Center, I'm meteorologist Paul Frobley on 104.3 Cities FM. Currently, it's 51 degrees.
0: Okay, we got to talk about five things you did not know yesterday. Matt and Bree, Morning Cities 104.3. Good morning, Bree.
1: I'm ready for these.
0: Here
1: today.
0: We go. Number one, the Eiffel Tower actually grows about 6 inches taller in the summer. The iron expands from the heat.
1: That's fun. That's a fun fact.
0: Number two, the word salary. Now, not celery, but salary comes from the Latin salarium. Roman soldiers were sometimes paid part of their wages in salt.
1: Oh, I think we did a Breeze Pop quiz on that.
0: Did we?
1: Yeah, because you said it was like a kitchen type thing.
0: Oh,
1: you remember that?
0: Yes, I do remember that. Number three, the famous Wilhelm scream sound effect has been used in over 400 movies since 1951, including every single Star Wars film.
1: You know, Star Wars gets brought up a lot for people who don't. You and I, we have not seen either any Star Wars.
0: We should just
1: binge it.
0: Just have a couple drinks and watch it.
1: In the background.
0: What do you mean?
1: Oh, like have it on in the background.
0: We got to watch it. Like bring our significant others together.
1: Okay.
0: Mrs. Matt and Bryce, and we'll just sit and watch it one time.
1: Yeah.
0: I don't think we'll get very far through it.
1: I was going to say.
0: Number four or five things you did not know yesterday. Your belly button is home to an average of 67 different species of bacteria. It's got its own little ecosystem down there.
1: Do you think that's for people with only innies or the ones with outies too?
0: I don't know.
1: I feel like that'd be different.
0: Does yours pop out when you're pregnant?
1: No, but some people's it does.
0: It literally goes.
1: Yeah, not for me.
0: Does it make a sound when it does it?
1: I don't know. Mine was an innie all the time.
0: Number five, ketchup was originally sold in the 1830s as medicine, bottled and marketed as a cure for indigestion.
1: So use extra ketchup tonight.
0: There you go. 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
1: A family found a rare megalodon tooth hidden inside a rock at a beach. And we're going to tell you all about this story in 10 minutes. 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
1: A family found a rare megalodon tooth hidden inside a rock on a beach. 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
1: We're past Shark Week by just a little bit. That was in July. But there was a family from Pennsylvania. They took a trip to this beach in New Jersey, and they discovered a megalodon tooth.
0: Wow.
1: It was later confirmed by a fossil expert that it was from a megalodon, and those are those giant extinct sharks that lived millions of years ago. Now listen to Mike and Bo Bowers.
2: I pulled a shell out of the one rock. There was like a hole in the rock. I looked down and I was just astonished, but I couldn't fit my hand in there. Of course, I'm screaming like a crazy man over there for him to come running over because of a small hand. And what'd you see?
3: I was just like really excited. At first, I was scared to put my hand down until I seen it.
0: You know how much those things are probably worth, megalodon teeth?
1: Oh my gosh. I don't even know.
0: I don't either, but I mean, I'm sure they're worth a lot of money because you have to find them in the ocean.
1: Well, yeah, and these sharks, they would grow 50 to 80 feet long.
0: Holy Hannah.
1: They are massive. I can't even, there's like a few movies out there that are like about megalodon, and I think they just like popped up because it was Shark Week recently, yeah. But we've been watching, we're on like this shark movie kick, and these things are so big.
0: Why are you letting Maverick watch like Jaws?
1: No,
0: that's not
1: him.
0: A good
1: this
0: idea.
1: This is Mom and Dad night.
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17: Sunshine mixed with clouds at times today, with daytime highs approaching 77. Northwest winds 8 to 15 miles per hour. Lows level off around 48 tonight. Clear skies. Highs around 82 tomorrow. Mainly sunny. From the Weatherology Weather Center, I'm meteorologist Paul Trombley on 104.3 Cities FM. Currently, it's 51 degrees.

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1: I have a friend who absolutely loves to buy stuff. Just stuff.
0: Now, is this friend I put in air quotes, Bree, or is this?
1: No. Actual real life friend.
0: Bryce, your husband would disagree with you, but okay.
1: He might. This person takes it to another level. And like, this person also will literally take offense if you don't like taking stuff from her.
0: What? And like if she gives you a gift?
1: Yeah. Or it doesn't even, like, it's a gift always, but it's just all the time. And like, if you don't take it and absolutely love it, it's offensive.
0: Like if you said, oh, that's such a cute purse, and she's like, take it, it's yours.
1: Yeah. And you were like, no, I'm fine. It would be like
0: very offensive to her.
1: Yes.
0: Oh, wow.
1: Yes. Well, sometimes it's things where I'm like, I don't even know what to do with this. Or she'll give stuff to Maverick, my son, and he'll love it for the night. He'll think it's super cool. But then it like sits in my house or just adds to the toy box.
0: Yeah.
1: And I think to myself, like, when can I toss this? Because sometimes she'll be like, oh, remember, and I got you that purse, like you just said.
0: Right.
1: And I'll be like, oh, yeah. She'll be like, where is it? Why don't you use it for this? And then I'm like, well, I can't save everything you give me, and I don't know what you remember. And this stuff makes her so happy to give us, but it does affect my life. Like, I want a clean home to come home to, which led me, I was talking about this with my husband, Bryce, and I'm sure our phones listen to us. And so then I have this story pops up on my social media.
0: Of course.
1: And it was talking about simple life and does it really make us happier? And they broke it down. There's 5 attributes to living a simple life to make you happier. And they say you might be living a simple life if you don't buy a ton of junk.
0: Okay.
1: You're self-sufficient.
0: Okay.
1: You buy local.
0: Mm-hmm.
1: You're not wasteful.
0: Okay.
1: And you do things to benefit your community.
0: You know, this is all hogwash.
1: What?
0: This. It's the same thing as when someone says, oh, if you just think positive, you'll have positive days.
1: Well,
0: if you think happiness,
1: helps.
0: You're always going to be happy.
1: No.
0: It's all hogwash. Blah, blah, blah, blah, Brie.
1: Boo-hoo on you.
0: Live your life. Do what makes you happy. If it makes you, you can't, this isn't a one-stop shop. You can't say every person that doesn't buy a ton of junk, that is self-sufficient, that buys local, buying local is good, is not wasteful and does things to benefit the community is always going to be happy.
1: Well, they might not always be happy, but they are happier in general, according to this social media post. But like, if junk makes them happy, but it fills my house and makes me unhappy, so now who is the happy one?
0: Well, but who cares? I'm worried about Matt. I'm not worried about anybody else around me. I'm worried about Matt.
1: So what if,
0: El numero uno, Brie.
1: What if Matt had the person giving them all the stuff? What would Matt do if it hurt their feelings?
0: Brie, you know that I have made comments to somebody about sharing something with me that I didn't know was for me. And I just said, I think you sent this to the wrong person. And Bree's like, you don't say that. That wasn't right. I'm going to say it. I don't want this. Oh. I don't want this.
1: I'm getting a rash on my chest right now. You're making me uncomfortable.
0: Why?
1: I'm nervous for you. Don't make people mad.
0: I don't make people mad, but I'm going to tell someone I don't want it.
1: You might make people mad by doing that.
0: Uh-oh.
1: Not me.
0: Oh, okay.
1: I'm not mad at you. I'm just saying be careful.
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11: A blend of clouds and sun today, with daytime highs approaching 77. Northwest winds 8 to 15 miles per hour. Clear skies tonight. Lows dip down to about 48. Highs around 82 tomorrow. From the Weatherology Weather Center, I'm meteorologist Paul Trombley on 104.3 Cities FM. 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

0: It takes a lot to mortify me.
1: Yeah, but it officially, you were officially mortified.
0: It happened.
1: It happened.
0: Just a couple days ago.
1: Aww.
0: I've been embarrassed in my life, but it takes a lot to embarrass me. And I was officially red in the face, embarrassed.
1: Oh, Matt.
0: I'll tell you about this coming up next. Matt and Bree Morning, Cities 104.3.

0: I officially mortified myself.
1: I'm really sad for you.
0: It takes a lot. Right. It really takes a lot to embarrass old Matt. Like, it's just, I've gotten to the point where I can laugh pretty much anything off.
1: Yeah.
0: But this time, that didn't happen.
1: Oh.
0: Matt and Bree Morning City is 104.3. So I, my other job, mm-hmm. not here, my other one after I leave here, went over there and I, it's my admin day, I call them, where I don't have any students or anything, okay, right? So yeah. I just take care of admin stuff.
1: Sure.
0: And I had to go talk to somebody on the other side of the building.
1: Okay.
0: Now, on the way there, I passed a bunch of people and I stopped and talked to them.
1: Yeah, you're probably like, hey.
0: Yeah. I got over there and I talked to this person for probably 2 minutes.
1: Okay.
0: And then I talked to my boss, who's in charge of everybody.
1: Oh, no.
0: The man.
1: Oh, no.
0: I talked to his administrative assistant.
1: You were just on like a joy walk.
0: But I had a lot of stuff to do. Within like, honestly, 20 minutes, I bet you I talked to 10 to 12 people.
1: This is how it always works.
0: Always. So on the way back, I was like, I got to use the little boys' room. So I go in the little boys' room, do my business, and I get up to the sink. And I'm like, what? What is that? I had a bat in the cave.
1: Oh, no.
0: A boogie in the nose.
1: And that's worse.
0: Here's the worst part about it. This is what? Like, okay. It wasn't like a little tiny kernel. It looked like a fish scale.
1: Oh, my God.
0: And Bree, when I breathed, it would move.
1: Oh, so it was like definitely distracting people.
0: It was like an airplane wing.
1: Oh, gosh.
0: Like it was just twitching back and forth as I was breathing in and out.
1: Okay.
0: So they saw it.
1: How didn't it tickle your nose?
0: I have no idea.
1: My nose gets really, don't you ever like touch your,
0: all the
1: somebody
0: time.
1: Had to have looked at your nose while you were talking to them. And you just didn't like feel like touching your nose at all?
0: No, I'm sure they did. But I wasn't paying attention
1: you're
0: to
1: just,
0: it.
1: You're just so happy.
0: I was talking innocent. To everybody. I was having a great time. You know, just it was a nice day. And I had this happen. And like,
1: oh.
0: I, you know how you, when you get embarrassed,
1: yeah.
0: you get red in the face and your chest gets red.
1: Right.
0: I got I wouldn't say like red in the face, but I got that flush hot, hot cold.
1: It's like that instant like, oh no.
0: And then my brain instantly went, oh my God, you know how many people I just talked to right before I walked in the bathroom?
1: But
0: and
1: everyone gets boogies.
0: Yeah, but this was pretty, like I said, it looked like a fish scale. It was huge. It was monstrous. And you know, here I got thinking about this.
1: Okay.
0: At what point is it your duty to tell somebody that?
1: I don't, like I tell people if there's things like in their teeth, if I see that, I'll be like, oh, you got something in your tooth.
0: Yeah.
1: But like the nose, I don't know if I could do it. Like,
0: I'd tell you, you would tell me.
1: Yeah. But I mean, it just is like,
0: we're cooped up in a room for 3 hours.
1: It's aggressive
0: every morning
1: to tell somebody like, cause you almost have to be like, put your head back. Let me see if there's a bat in the cave. Like, let me just check that thing out quick.
0: I was literally, I was just mortified. I was just absolutely mortified. But, you know, you got to move on with your day. Nothing I could do about it. Oh. But I'm gonna have a chat with, because some of these people I'm really good friends with, you know, I know really well.
1: Yeah, they're just going to tell you that they didn't see it.
0: Oh, I know they will.
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3: From the newsroom, I'm Alex Carminati. Allegiant Airlines has announced that service from Grand Forks International Airport to Orlando Sanford International Airport will be available for next year's spring break season. There'll be nonstop seasonal flights. The flights will start on February 10th and run until April 17th. Meanwhile, Minneapolis-St. Paul International Airport will have fewer Sun Country flights starting this fall. Thrifty Traveler executive editor Kyle Potter says the Allegiant-owned airline is cutting its September schedule by about one-third, with some destinations being dropped altogether. Allegiant says they have a shortage of pilots. Sanford Health is building a primary care clinic that'll be located inside of Fargo South High School. The project will cost $1.4 million. It'll be paid for through Sanford's General Capital Fund. Some of the classrooms at the school will be turned into clinical space. From the newsroom, I'm Alex Carminati.
1: If you want to go see some movies in East Grand Forks at River Cinema 15, text us right now to 746-1043. 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
14: A blend of clouds and sun today, with daytime highs approaching 77. Northwest winds 8 to 15 miles per hour. Clear skies tonight, lows dip down to about 48. Highs around 82 tomorrow. From the Weatherology Weather Center, I'm meteorologist Paul Frombly on 104.3 Cities FM. Currently 48.
0: Bree's pop quiz, 10 minutes out here.
1: Okay.
0: You ready?
1: Mm-hmm.
0: This is for you, Bree. Question, okay. This one's for everybody else here. Question this morning, which candy bar was actually named after a horse, not a chocolate treat?
1: Okay. I had one that literally came to my head, and I don't know why, and I've never even eaten this candy, but it just feels horsey.
0: Okay. Well, we got a horsey candy to talk about. Coming up in 10 minutes, Matt and Bree Morning, Cities 104.3. I could

0: Breeze Pop Quiz coming up next. Matt and Bree Morning Cities 104.3. Question this morning, which candy bar was actually named after a horse, not a chocolate treat?
1: Well, if I had a horse, I would want them to be very quick. I would want them to run really fast.
0: I don't know where you're getting at with this.
1: I think this is a candy bar, but I might totally be butchering this.
0: Okay, we'll find out. Breeze Pop Quiz coming up next. Matt and Bree Morning Cities 104.3.

0: is which candy bar was actually named after a horse, not a chocolate treat?
1: Like the name, you're asking for the name of the candy bar.
0: Yeah.
1: Okay. So one popped in my head, and I think this is the name of the candy bar. I didn't Google it, and I didn't even ask you if I could Google it.
0: You were trying to give me clues, like fast, and I'm like, what are you talking about?
1: I just said if I had a horse, I'd want it to be quick. I would want it to run fast. So okay. My idea was, I think if there was a candy bar that was actually named after a horse, it'd be called the Fast Break. Isn't that a candy bar?
0: I think you're right. It is Fast Break. No, not the answer.
1: I think you gave me the
0: No. You're still.
1: No, again. Okay.
0: But I think there is a candy bar called Fast Break. So it's actually a pretty good guess, to be honest with you. But
1: I thought so.
0: You want to try one more?
1: Is it a super, super popular candy?
0: Yeah.
1: That's not fair. That's literally like, no. You know, that could be yes or no. You're eh.
0: Exactly.
1: Whatever. 100 grand bar. What is it?
0: The answer is Snickers.
1: Oh, that's a great name, but I usually see like kitties named Snickers.
0: Yeah, the candy bar was named after a horse owned by the Mars family who bred horses on their Tennessee farm. The horse died shortly before the candy bar was introduced in 1930, and the Mars family named it in its honor.
1: Aww,
0: Snickers.
1: I like it.
0: You know how they come up with horse names? You know they have those weird names?
1: Well, isn't it like the mom and the dad horse?
0: Yeah, they mix one. So mom's got two names, dad's got two names. They pull one from each name for the baby, I guess, whatever you want to call it.
1: Well, can't there be a lot of babies then that have the same names, technically?
0: No, because you register it. If you would know when you try to register it.
1: And then it has to be like Matt and Bree 2.
0: Hey, that'd be kind of fun, wouldn't it?
1: The horse?
0: Yeah.
1: Okay, yeah.
0: Matt and Bree. There you go. Perfect.
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9: A blend of clouds and sun today, with daytime highs approaching 77. Northwest winds 8 to 15 miles per hour. clear skies tonight. Lows dip down to about 48. Highs around 82 tomorrow. From the Weatherology Weather Center, I'm meteorologist Paul Trombley on 104.3 Cities FM. Currently 48.

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0: When you leave a hotel, do you actually check out or do you just walk out the door?
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0: The hotel etiquette debate blowing up online. 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It's coming up next.

0: apparently we found another Gen Z thing and older generations that don't agree on.
1: This time it's whether you need to tell the hotel you're leaving when your stay is over.
0: Is checking out officially outdated? 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When we dropped daughter Ani off, last weekend.
1: Oh, yeah.
0: A week ago. It's been only just over
1: flies.
0: A week. No. Mrs. Matt and I, we had to rent a hotel for one night. Mm-hmm. So we had to drive about an hour to get to our airport. And when we were checking in, Mrs. Matt did it under her name, so she was doing the check-in. I put my bag up on the counter.
1: Okay.
0: Right? And it was like a step-down counter. So it was like there was the counter that's up at your chest, mm-hmm. and then there was a portion of the counter that was like at my waist. And so I put my bag there.
1: Okay.
0: And when we were done, we got our key and, you know, our room keys, and I took my bag and I slid it off and I pulled off a little box, a wooden box that says return hotel keys here.
1: Oh, yeah.
0: And it blew up into pieces.
1: Oh, gosh.
0: And the lady was like super nice. She's like, don't worry about it. Don't worry about it. Oh, not a problem. Well, and Mrs. Matt was just mortified, you know, because there's people in the bar that's staring at us. And I'm picking up wood chunks off the floor. And it was full, of course, with hotel cards. You know?
1: I'm sure you were quiet about all of this.
0: Oh, yeah. Because I'm just Mrs. Matt's is a bull in a china shop, you know. So anyways, when we were walking out the next morning, our flight left at like 5 a.m.
1: Oh, my God.

0: gosh.
1: Walked past the counter and goes, Mrs. Mad said, well, I guess we won't be checking out today because we have no place to put our keys.
0: There wouldn't be.
1: And it was too early, so I didn't laugh. I was just like, aww, let's get out of here.
0: That sounds like a fun time.
1: Yeah. A Gen Zer posted a TikTok while walking out of the hotel with the tagline, older generations, this is how you check out of a hotel. You just walk out. And people are arguing about the etiquette in the comments section.
0: I'm actually with Gen Z on this one. Like, I actually just walk out of my hotel. I leave the bed the way it is. Garbage is the way they are, and towels in the bathroom on the floor. And then, like, I'll leave the key in the room, because if I take that extra step and go down to tell them I've checked out, mostly because I'm like always in a rush, I don't want to do that because I'm trying to run out the door and probably late to somewhere.
1: Yeah.
0: But if I do try to do the good thing, let's say, or go give them that, I'll walk down there. There's going to be a line at the front desk, and then there's not going to be a spot because someone like you broke the box, so I can't turn it in.
1: Oh, now you're starting, I see, huh?
0: So then I just have a locked room on a floor of God knows what the floor is, and I can't go back because I'm late. So you just leave the room. You just go.
1: Okay. I want to ask you two questions.
0: Okay.
1: Would you appreciate, because you're an Airbnb host, yes?
0: It's different. But yes, I'll answer your question.
1: If someone didn't lock the door, or didn't let you know when they were leaving, and just left the bed as it was and left the laundry as it was.
0: Yes, people do it all the time.
1: Okay, do you like it?
0: I mean, here's the thing.
1: Yes,
0: they have people up there and they're going to knock on your door. And if you have until 10 a.m. or whatever your checkout time is, that's giving them enough time to clean it. And they're probably not going to go clean it if you get out earlier.
1: I think they will.
0: And I'm rushing, so you know I'm leaving right at 10 a.m., maybe 10:01.
1: I think they do, because there's been times where I've checked out of a hotel and the guy or lady behind the counter grabs their walkie and says, room 108 is now open. They're obviously calling the cleaning crew and being like, yeah, you can start that room.
0: I bought the room till 10, Matt. I bought the room till 10.
1: Now we've gotten
0: I'm going
1: to
0: stay there if I want to.
1: Gotten to the root of the cause here. Okay, Bree.
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12: Lots of sunshine today with daytime highs approaching 77. Winds out of the northwest, 8 to 15 miles per hour. Lows dip down to about 48 tonight. Clear skies. 82 tomorrow, mainly sunny. From the Weatherology Weather Center, I'm meteorologist Paul Trombley on 104.3 Cities FM. Currently 49.

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1: Rough might be generous. Wait till you hear the average.
0: We'll break down exactly where you rank coming up next. 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

0: be honest with yourself for this one.
1: The new sleep survey is not going to make anybody feel great.
0: We'll tell you the numbers that got us wincing. Matt and Bree Mornings, Cities 104.3. I've told you this before.
1: What's that?
0: I try and hit the sack by 10:30 each night.
1: Yeah.
0: That's kind of my routine. If I go any later, I'm just miserable the next day.
1: Sleepy mad.
0: Well, you know, because we get up so early.
1: Right.
0: And then, you know, you kind of get, I don't know if you want to call it an adrenaline rush here, but you have to be perky.
1: Yeah.
0: We can't go on the air and be like, Matt, Morning City. So you force yourself to talk loud, and you don't know if behind the scenes if I'm just like, I could fall asleep right now, but we have to put our happy faces on, right?
1: We do.
0: Then when that ends, then things start to, I didn't get enough sleep last
1: night.
0: Yep. So, you know, I'm all about routines, Bree.
1: Weird. Yeah,
0: I know. It's shocking with my sleep schedule. But a new 2026 National Sleep Survey found the average American is getting 6.8 hours of sleep a night, short of the 7 hours doctors recommend. I thought it was 8 hours.
1: Well, I think they've been changing it. Seven is kind of where I've heard more frequently, but eight would be nice. I'd take eight.
0: And only feel truly rested about 3 days out of the week. On top of that, 45% of people say poor sleep is actively messing with their day to day.
1: I'm the worst because I will stay up late doom scrolling when I should be sleeping. And you know when this happens because you're getting tons of different reels and TikToks sent to you and you're like, oh, okay. Like, I know I'm gonna be tired and I do it anyways, and I don't understand it because I'll get the kids to bed, and even our 2-month-old is sleeping like an angel. Mila, my daughter, she's sleeping, she goes down at 10:30 or 9:30, I'd say, and then I'll be leaving and she'll be getting up at like 5:30.
0: Oh yeah.
1: Like, sometimes it could be a little bit earlier, but she's just a growing queen, and like, I can't complain because I'm the problem. I keep thinking, like, why? They say, oh, delete your app so that you don't go check them. And then I download the app again. But, like, there's nights that she isn't an angel sleeping. So then I stay up late that it's, like, crying. And then I got to put a pacifier in her mouth. And I'm like, why did I stay up late? Why did I do this?
0: But, you know, then you can doom scroll while she's trying to get back to sleep.
1: I know. And that's when I should do it. Not when she's sleeping like an angel.
0: Well, I mean, I guess when she's awake, you want to be with her, not doom scrolling.
1: Present. A present mom. You know, that's me just never on TikTok.
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3: From the newsroom, I'm Alex Carminati. Allegiant Airlines has announced that service from Grand Forks International Airport to Orlando Sanford International Airport will be available for next year's spring break season. There'll be nonstop seasonal flights. The flights will start on February 10th and run until April 17th. Meanwhile, Minneapolis-St. Paul International Airport will have fewer Sun Country flights starting this fall. Thrifty Traveler Executive Editor Kyle Potter says the Allegiant-owned airline is cutting its September schedule by about one-third, with some destinations being dropped altogether. Allegiant says they have a shortage of pilots. Sanford Health is building a primary care clinic that'll be located inside of Fargo South High School. The project will cost $1.4 million. It'll be paid for through Sanford's General Capital Fund. Some of the classrooms at the school will be turned into clinical space. From the newsroom, I'm Alex Carminati.
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8: Of sunshine today with daytime highs approaching 77. Winds out of the northwest, 8 to 15 miles per hour. Lows dip down to about 48 tonight. Clear skies. 82 tomorrow, mainly sunny. From the Weatherology Weather Center, I'm meteorologist Paul Frombly on 104.3 Cities FM. Currently 49.
0: We're going to start a game here called Matter of Fact. And what's going to happen is Bree and I are each going to read you a headline. One of us is lying. One of us is telling the truth. You need to make that decision. Today, we've got a story about an animal that crashed somewhere. It definitely wasn't invited.
1: 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Guess correctly, and you can win a prize.
0: Also, we're going to find out who was lying yesterday. 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

0: We've got a game called Matter of Fact going on right now, and Bree and I are each going to read you a story. You need to tell us which one of us is telling the truth, which one of us is lying. Matt and Bree, Morning Cities 104.3. Today's stories involve an animal that crashed somewhere it definitely wasn't invited.
1: And a story about a business rolling out brand new rules for customers. Now, we're going to revisit who the liar was yesterday.
0: Okay.
1: Mine was a professional cycle race was interrupted after a loose horse galloped onto the course and began running alongside the competitors. Race officials slowed the field while the horse's owner and event staff worked to safely get it off route.
0: Mine is a popular restaurant was forced to end its Kids Eat Free promotion after a youth baseball team arrived with 46 players and just four adults. The restaurant said the group technically qualified under the written rules, but the promotion was rewritten the following day, and the liar was... me.
1: You were.
0: Which, the horse is real.
1: I'm actually kind of surprised, though, because if you brought a big bus of kids, Technically they would qualify.
0: Oh, I know.

0: playing a game called Matter of Fact. And here's what you're going to do. You're going to listen to Bree and I tell you stories, little headlines, and you're going to decide which one of us is lying. And today we've got a story about an animal that crashed somewhere it definitely wasn't invited to.
1: And a story about a business rolling out brand new rules for customers. Guess correctly and you could win a prize.
0: All right, here's today's.
1: A deer wandered straight into Hershey Park and had to be personally escorted out by staff. Workers gently covered its eyes with the towel and carried it out of the park. They carried it? Just like a very confused guest of honor. Oh my goodness.
0: Mine is a national coffee chain is rolling out a new mug return policy for anyone who orders their drink to stay. Customers who don't bring the mug back within 20 minutes will be charged a $5 rental fee. Text us who you think is lying right now. All you have to do is write either Matt or Bree and the word liar to 746-1043, and we will reveal the correct answer tomorrow.
1: One lucky texter will be picked at random to win a prize from our prize vault.
0: Matt and Bree in the Morning brought to you by Bully Brew, locally owned and operated, 3 convenient locations.
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8: Of sunshine today with daytime highs approaching 77. Winds out of the northwest, 8 to 15 miles per hour. Lows dip down to about 48 tonight. Clear skies. 82 tomorrow, mainly sunny. From the Weatherology Weather Center, I'm meteorologist Paul Frombly on 104.3 Cities FM. 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

0: 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I'm liking what I see. And actually tomorrow, and then maybe some rain showers towards the weekend. We'll talk about that forecast coming up next.
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3: Highs level off around 77 today under mainly sunny skies. Northwest winds 8 to 15 miles per hour. Tonight, lows around 48. Highs level off around 82 tomorrow. Mainly clear skies. From the Weatherology Weather Center, I'm meteorologist Paul Trombley on 104.3 Cities FM. Right now, it's 55 degrees.

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Yeah, we got a forecast to have a look at. It's looking to be a really nice day today and tomorrow, and maybe a little bit of rain as we make our way towards the weekend. Although I'm seeing that mostly on Thursday. Friday looks really nice. We'll get a full rundown forecast coming up next. Cities 104.3. Cities.

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5: Highs level off around 77 today under mainly sunny skies, northwest winds 8 to 15 miles per hour. Tonight, lows around 48. Highs level off around 82 tomorrow, mainly clear skies. From the Weatherology Weather Center, I'm meteorologist Paul Trombley on 104.3 Cities FM. Currently, it's 61 degrees.

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It's Matt, and we gave an office party away this morning. We've got another one to do next Tuesday. Details coming up in 10 minutes. 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

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We did that this morning. 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And we're doing another one next Tuesday if your office did not win this week. 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

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Always Chelsea Valentine. Now, times can be a little tough and every penny matters. I was out to eat the other day and I almost ended up tipping 50%, but it wasn't on purpose. Watch for this on your receipts. I got that coming up. Force.

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Chelsea Valentine. I've said this once, I'll say it a million times. I was in the serving industry. I do believe that you should be tipping your waitresses and waiters, your serving staff. I do believe that. Even if they're struggling a little bit, pick them some cash, man. I remember having to survive off of those tips. But there are some cases where this is getting out of control. Like I was at the pharmacy the other day. And they asked for, there's a tip line. I was like, are you nuts? They're like, oh, sorry. That's our POS system or our cashing out system. And it's the same as the cashiers. I'm like, why would you tip a cashier? I don't get it. But we were out to eat for my mom's birthday on Sunday. And my sister, who is also a server, said, oh yeah, you just need to do 2%. And I'm like, 2%? She's like, yeah. She charged us for a large party. Granted, there were only like 8 of us. For me, a large party is like 10 or more. And they already did the automatic 18% gratuity. And that was for parties 6 or more, which would have been our family, like just our small family growing up. So thank goodness. Just check your receipts. Go a little bit slower at the checkout. Like I said, I'm still 2 thumbs up for tipping. But if they've already taken their cut, just watch for that, because as much as I'd love to give people money, I need some left over for bills and stuff, you know?

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7: Highs level off around 77 today. Under mainly sunny skies, northwest winds 8 to 15 miles per hour. Tonight, lows around 48. Highs level off around 82 tomorrow. Mainly clear skies. From the Weatherology Weather Center, I'm meteorologist Paul Frombly on 104.3 Cities FM. Currently, it's 65 degrees.

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I fell in love with my husband, like really started to fall in love with my husband when it was a trip to the pumpkin patch. And I'll let you know those green flags that pushed it over from, gosh, I really like this guy to, this could be it. Got that coming up. Sweet story in three songs. Here's Marry You, Bruno Mars.

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I put my husband to the test, Mr. Chris Valentine, at a pumpkin patch, and it paid off big time. Just take your man to a pumpkin patch, and the biggest green flags I saw was, you know, I mean, was he going to grumble at how many different pumpkins I wanted to look at? Because, you know, they're all different. There's different sizes and shapes and colors, and there's so many, and there's different stems. He helped me pick.

the right pumpkin. He didn't complain when I picked one of the largest pumpkins that weighed about 35 pounds. And then he also was patient enough to take a picture of me and my crazy dogs on a straw bale and get them to pose just right. All green flags. And that's when I fell so hard for my husband. I want you to have great experiences too, which is why we are doing Pick of the Patch with Nelson's Pumpkin Patch. 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And also, you can win 6 day passes to Nelson's Pumpkin Patch. So if this is a date, it's going to be a great one. 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

City's 104.3 FM, the best mix always, Chelsea Valentine. I've been on this crazy sourdough journey since December 7th when Dolene was born. That's my little starter. I am domestically disabled, but I am trying to bake, and I found that I really enjoy sourdough. I left off on dough number 14. It was loaf number 14. I had the disciples before that. And then I kind of just put it on pause for many, many months. So I tried to wake up my starter the other day, and she's slow. She's hungry. She's active. She's bubbling. But I can't ask anybody in my family, with the exception of my sister-in-law, for baking advice because they don't do sourdough. So I've been going to TikTok, and there are crazy sourdough ladies all over the place, some with really great hacks and tips. But if you ever want to go down a wormhole, just look up sourdough and prepare to have 12 hours of your life gone in a blink of an eye.

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4: Daytime highs approaching 77 this afternoon under mainly clear skies, northwesterly winds, 8 to 15 miles per hour. Lows level off around 48 tonight. Daytime highs approaching 82 tomorrow, mainly clear skies. From the Weatherology Weather Center, I'm meteorologist Paul Trombley on 104.3 Cities FM. Currently 69.

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my 8-year-old niece just got herself her very first laptop. I was in shock. I just saw her over the weekend and I said, honey, why do you need that? She's like, for school and for work. And I was like, oh my gosh, it's getting so expensive. 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

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Just saw my niece the other day with a laptop that she won off of an auction. It was actually a fundraiser, ironically, for her brother.

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Chelsea Valentine, did you see the moon the other night? It was just like this sliver in the sky, and it was red. I mean, super eerie, and it looked huge. And am I the only one who stares up at the stars anymore? It was a cool-looking moon. Speaking of which, here's Miles Smith, Stargazing.

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2: Of sunshine this afternoon with daytime highs approaching 75. Northwesterly winds 8 to 15 miles per hour. Clear skies tonight, lows level off around 48. 82 tomorrow, mainly clear. From the Weatherology Weather Center, I'm meteorologist Paul Frombly on 104.3 Cities FM. Currently 70.

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Chelsea Valentine. Today is National Couples Day, which means we're going to share one of the most ridiculous arguments I've ever had. Just happened this morning with my man, and hopefully it'll give you a laugh. Coming up, three songs.

If you don't fight as a couple, are you even really a couple? And I'm talking about the silliest things. My man and I have learned to just laugh off so much stuff. We've both been through a lot. We've both been through divorces and hell and back. So really, in comparison to the things we've been through, so many things are not that serious. They're just stupid. But there was one one little argument we got into this morning. Not even an argument, just more of a tip as we talk about National Couples Day. I am attempting sourdough again, and this is like the bane of my existence, and I'm so frustrated. And I tried this TikTok hack where you take a little piece of the dough, you put it in a cup of water, and when the dough rises to the top, it means it's all proofed and ready to go. Well, after it was sitting there all night last night, and I'm waiting and waiting and watching it, my husband takes it upon himself to just dump it down the sink. Something he's never done before. So now I just said, hey, I'm going to start putting do not touch signs everywhere. He said, noted.

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Do you realize how many times we forget to just breathe? A deep inhale, holding it for 4 seconds, exhale 4 seconds, really calms down your sympathetic nervous system. So here you go. Here's Calm Down. 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

temperature's dropping a little bit. My neighbor's already getting set up for fall. Are you kidding me? And I've got the ultimate hookup for you this fall. 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

Sugar Maroon 5 on Cities 104.3 FM. Chelsea Valentine, is it too soon to think about fall? My neighbors are already setting up decorations. So I'm thinking, nah, it's harvest time. It's ready to go to Nelson's Pumpkin Patch. And guess what? 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
1: 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It's hatch chili season. 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
1: Brian Michaels with you, and in they go. Another batch. Is that a full case? 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You can get a full or a half. It is, by the way, it's Hatch Chili time. Beautiful day today. I'm Brian Michaels. Hugo's on 32nd Avenue South. The people that are driving up for these, they're very focused. They get out of their vehicle. They're making a line right towards the tent where they're roasting these chilies. This event going on from 1 to 5. You don't want to miss it here. Faustin, they're going to be hitting up there the 20th. Pine River, 828, so the 28th of August. 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A full case of Hatch chilies, $59.99. Half case, $39.99. But if you just want to kind of try them out, you can get a burger. You can get Hatch chili rustic bread. They make that here. You got the Hatch chili olive cheese spread. And then, of course, they've got some salsas. They've got the powder. They also have the hot sauce, too. But these chilies come in three varieties. You got the mild, which is where I'm at. You got the medium. They call that the Big Jim. And then they got the hot one, the Sandia. But they don't last very long. People love them. They're here for a limited time. 1 to 5, Hugo's Roasting Chilies, Hatch Chilies in the parking lot.
12: Of sunshine this afternoon with daytime highs approaching 75. Northwest winds 8 to 15 miles per hour. Mainly clear tonight, lows around 48. Partly cloudy tomorrow. High temperatures reach up to 82. From the Weatherology Weather Center, I'm meteorologist Paul Trombley on 104.3 Cities FM. Currently 72.

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is 104.3 FM, the best mix always, Chelsea Valentine. Would it be a Chelsea Valentine show if we didn't talk about Joey Chestnut? I'm excited because he's finally eating something that is native to our area. What is it? Got that coming up. Three songs.

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Always Chelsea Valentine. Oh, I'm so excited to see this. Joey the Jaws Chestnut, the 18th mustard belt reigning champion of the Nathan's Hot Dog Eating Contest, ate something that I grew up with. And it comes from a nationality that's from our area. I found out my husband's also Czech, and I'm also Czech. That's really cool. And he ate a Czechoslovakian food, the kolaches, which you can find in our area. I love it, in the Midwest. So he downed 25 kolaches, which is really good. He said he woke up really early, drank a gallon of water, and did some yoga, some gentle stretches to help with all of his digestion. I think I could have him beat on this one. Kolaches is something that we love to celebrate, a sweet little pastry, especially filled with poppy seeds or raspberry or apricots. That was my favorite. And you can find them at our church. Oh my gosh. Yeah, I think we could have him beat 25 kolaches. Come on now.

0: Mix.
1: I'm Brian Michaels. We're at Hugo's, 32nd Avenue South. We're out here again. It's Hatch chili season. Get your freshly roasted. That's what they're doing. They're doing that till 5 o'clock here at the parking lot. People are, look for the blue tent. You could also get a burger, and they have chilies infused in there. But these are a big deal, and I'm not a chili or a pepper guy, really. I mean, yeah, I can do some stuff, but people that like this stuff, they really like it. Now, if you don't know anything about Hatch chilies, they come from Hatch, New Mexico. And it's kind of a valley area there. And just like what we have here with the Red River Valley, the regional soil there and that intense sun in the desert give these peppers a distinctive flavor that can't be replicated outside the valley. They're unique in that regard. There's also other products available. You've got the powder, you've got the salsa, you've got the hot sauce you can get in there, Hatch infused with Hatch chili. So get out here while the getting's good. This happens once a year, and we're in it right now. 1 to 5, it's going on. I'm at Hugo's, 32nd Avenue South. I'm Brian Michaels.
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1: There is a story that's been going around. 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

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Oh, yeah, super nice. 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

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Our colors will fade eventually. 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

0: It's Brian Michaels with you, Hugo's 32nd Avenue South. And sir, what's your name? You're one of the chili roasters today.
1: I am one of the chili roasters. I'm Dan. I'm the produce director for Hugo's.
0: Nice. Very nice. And these, they come in, it's once a year. They got that window. People really like these, don't they?
1: Absolutely. They know it's a one-time-a-year deal. Very exclusive that way. Here in the North Dakota market, we've done this for 7 years running. Obviously, people are well in tune with what's going on now.
0: I was so surprised a few years ago. I had never heard of them. I'm not a big pepper guy anyway, but people are showing up. They lived out in the West. They're from New Mexico, and they've got a unique flavor to them. You get three. You got three, four spices?
1: Four spices. You have mild, medium, hot, and extra hot. So you have whatever degree of heat you're looking for. All kinds of things going on out here in the parking lot today. We've got obviously the deli's making burgers and meat department's making burgers. Inside the store, we have bakery and deli combined doing their own salads and breads in there. And then, of course, out here, it's all produce.
0: And if you like the peppers, try some of their, well, they got corn chips out with the salsa. Give it a whirl. But it's going on. It's a limited time. 1 to 5 today, Hugo's Hatch Chilies. They're roasting them in the lot.
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0: Brian Michaels at 32nd Avenue South, Hugo's location for 7 years. With me again, we got Dan, and Dan is the produce manager here. Very familiar with the Hatch chilies, aren't you?
1: Well, you know I am now.
0: Yeah, I am. Now, also, we've got all these other products. If you want to try it out in a hot sauce, in a powder, what else do we have? Salsa. Yeah, there's all sorts of ways.
1: Yeah, all kinds of things going on. The powders are obviously good for it. You can shake them on eggs. You can put them in burgers. You can put them in your beans. I mean, you can do all kinds of things with those. The hot sauce, obviously, it's a hot sauce. So anywhere you would think of putting Taco Bell hot sauce, this is a million times better. You're going to go for it. And, of course, rounding it out, we have 12-ounce bottles of Hatch salsa. As you mentioned, they are better than the average bear.
0: Yes.
1: Great jar of salsa. Only thing missing is the beer. So
0: they're tremendous. Not only that, but you also have noticed a lot of people have come up and say, hey, I'm from New Mexico. You know, whether it be they're up here for college or the base, what have you. But they're here and they know about these Hatch chilies, and now everyone else does.
1: Absolutely. You know, the more the merrier. So spread the word.
0: 1 to 5. Hugo's, they're roasting them in the lot for you. I'm Brian Michaels.
15: Of sunshine this afternoon with daytime highs approaching 75. Northwest winds 8 to 15 miles per hour. Mainly clear tonight, lows around 48. Partly cloudy tomorrow. High temperatures reach up to 82. From the Weatherology Weather Center, I'm meteorologist Paul Trombley on 104.3 Cities FM. Right now, 73.

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1: You know what today is? It's Fajita Day. And you know what goes really good with fajitas? Well, peppers and, well, hatch peppers.
2: And Michael's with you, 32nd Avenue South. You got all the hatch chili swag on, man. You got the catch the hatch. You got the chili pepper on there.
3: Yeah, absolutely. I got one for every day of the week.
2: You should. You've been out here. You've been a mainstay with this. When did you first hear about the hatch peppers? You're by the way, your name?
3: Garrett from Hugo's. And I've been doing this for 7 years now. They sent us to a warehouse down in Fargo to get fully trained on it. And I've been kind of mainstaying it ever since.
2: Now, they're wonderful. People come up. They come up. I can tell which ones they are. They park this side where you're roasting.
3: Yep.
2: They come and they walk straight over.
3: Yep. They know the routine.
2: Yeah.
3: But if you don't know the routine, you want to come visit us under the blue tent and

0: front of the Hugo's on 32nd Avenue. 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
1: The extra hot, where's that? What's the Scoville on that, you know?
0: They don't really do Scovilles on these, but if you wanted to give it a rough estimate to maybe a little bit hotter than a Hall of... habanero, I guess.
1: Habanero, yeah, a little more aggressive than... So right in that neighborhood. All right, people know that. Get out here, 1 to 5. It's a window, and we're in it. We're in Hatch chili season right now.
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And John Mellencamp, who is from Indiana, was over the moon happy that Indiana won the football national championship last year. 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
1: This is kind of random, but I think it's kind of interesting. 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It's the strangest thing.
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3: Lows level off around 48 tonight under mainly clear skies. Northwesterly winds 5 to 10 miles per hour. Tomorrow, high of 82. Lows dip down to about 57 tomorrow night. Chance for showers. From the Weatherology Weather Center, I'm meteorologist Paul Frobley on 104.3 Cities FM. Currently, it's 74 degrees.

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0: 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Oh!

Bruno Mars, his home state, Hawaii. It's a good state to be from, although they just recently got a hurricane, which they don't get very often. Here's Madonna. It's Lucky Star City.

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And would you save my

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1: So experts are telling influencers, you know, TikTok, YouTube, Instagram people that make their living from doing that, to stop taking pictures with sharks. You wouldn't think this would be a necessary warning, but there's been some people that have been bit. Sharks don't play around. And they don't care if you're on TikTok or Instagram or YouTube. They don't. They really don't care. It's odd to see this, a warning that you'd think common sense would take care of.

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1: With school starting again, I was thinking about school lunches. That was enjoyable for me. I was always hungry, though. I was active. I was in sports, that kind of thing. I was a growing boy, all that stuff. I liked it all. I liked the pizza. I could say I like that twice. We could have that every day. I've no complaints from me. I love the Sloppy Joes, pigs in a blanket. What was another one? Hot dish. We had tater tot hot dish for the first time ever. I had it in school because my mom didn't do that. But then I told her about it. My sister did too. And then we started having that at home. So pretty much anything across the board I enjoyed.
0: Cities.

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5: Lows level off around 48 tonight under mainly clear skies. Northwesterly winds, 5 to 10 miles per hour. Tomorrow, high of 82. Lows dip down to about 57 tomorrow night. Chance for showers. From the Weatherology Weather Center, I'm meteorologist Paul Frombly on 104.3 Cities FM. Right now, it's 75 degrees.

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Cities 104.3. I was at Hugo's earlier today outside in the parking lot for Hatch Chili. And beautiful day. Excellent. I love that 76, 78 degree day. A little bit of wind for that. Here's Bobby Brown.

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1: I get up pretty early. I work mornings on another radio station, and I noticed this morning we were about 46 degrees is what our low was, which is a little chilly, but not the coldest. There's a town called Willow City. It's near Rugby, and it got down to 35 this morning. And it's not too terribly far away, so just a little reminder that, yeah, the cold is coming.
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7: Lows level off around 48 tonight under mainly clear skies. Northwesterly winds 5 to 10 miles per hour. Tomorrow, high of 82. Lows dip down to about 57 tomorrow night. Chance for showers. From the Weatherology Weather Center, I'm meteorologist Paul Trombley on 104.3 Cities FM. Right now, it's 75 degrees.

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1: So according to a travel survey with travel experts and travelers as well, there's some areas that you might want to avoid that are tourist spots, tourist traps. One of them, and I would disagree with this, they say Times Square, avoid it. Well, it's pretty interesting, Times Square is. It's always busy. When you're there in New York, you can hardly take a step, a full step, because there's so many people. And it doesn't slow down all that much, even at like 2, 3 in the morning. Italy's Leaning Tower of Pisa. Hey, you got to be careful because you never know. One day that thing might just tip right over. Also, the Hollywood Walk of Fame. I've got no intention of ever going there. I don't think that's a big deal. The Eiffel Tower. That looks pretty cool. I'd like to see that. The Mona Lisa. Eh, I don't know. Is she smiling? She seems grumpy. And then gondola rides in Venice, which I don't know. I mean, if you want to do these things, just go ahead and do them to say you did them. Cities.

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